was the sweetest melody I know. I lost heaven 'cause you were the song. Since you and I have drifted apart,

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When we're out together, dancing cheek to cheek. Oh, I love to climb a mountain and to reach the highest peak. But it doesn't thrill me half as much as dancing cheek to cheek. Oh, I love to go out fishing in a river or a creek. But I don't enjoy it half as much as dancing cheek to cheek. Or dance with me.

And I seem to find the happiness I seek. 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

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What? All right, baby. I wanna take you home tonight. If you let me, baby.